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Hopefully you have tomorrow off. Happy Labor Day weekend. Jeff and Jen are back on Tuesday when they will also introduce another member into their best friends club. If it's you, you get unique experiences. You get a limited edition Jeff and Jen jersey where you can't... Something you can't get anywhere else. Also, gift cards from Bigby Coffee, Mitchell's Salon and Day Spa, and Kroger, thanks to Queen City Sausage. That'll happen again on Tuesday. It could be you, but only if you get signed up first. And you can do so at WKRQ.com.

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2: 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And I don't know if I would have pulled that out of the ether and described him as such, but I don't disagree with it, especially if it gets autumn here quicker, right? Please let it feel like fall soon.

0: pitchfork lick, but we gotta invest in some beach chairs, right?
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1: It's Q102. Heat waves is right. Man, was it miserable this week, right? I'm glad it's finally a little bit cooler, but please bring the fall temperatures soon. It's Glass Animals.

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1: And then there was Bourbon and Beyond. And you drove down there from Mason, right?
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1: Seriously, you don't like the Wincinnati? I thought that was clever.
3: So, according to U.S. News and World Report, St. Elizabeth is ranked as the number one hospital in Greater Cincinnati and Kentucky. 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

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That show is in October. Sombra here, also going to be in Columbus in November. 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

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A little cooler today, a high of around 83, but back up into the 90s by Wednesday. Here's Ariana Grande.

From one of the biggest movies of the year so far, from Toy Story 5, I think only Spider-Man made more money this past summer, but both movies made over $1 billion. 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

That song is now number one on the global charts more than a month after it was rolled out for the World Cup. Huge hit for Shakira there. 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
0: Tame Impala, losers.

It's Q102. Alex Warren's brand new album is out now. It's super new. It's only been out for a few days. It's called Wild Child. Here he is now with Ordinary.

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K102, the song mentions Chicago because it's where he lived for a while before moving out to L.A. And the song is all about changing into a new version of yourself, even in a familiar place. It's Joe on K102.

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2: One of the labor days that sticks out when I was a kid, I had to have been like 11 or 12, and we're at home. 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I mean, we're talking lobster roll, baked beans, some cannolis for dessert. And before the meal, we're out playing a little pickup street hockey, and my buddy David Casey across the street, he hits a slap shot from like 20 yards away. I raise my stick to block it, and of course, bam, caught it right in the cheek. Had a little cut. 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
1: So running into an ex is always awkward, isn't it? 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And that's kind of what this song is all about. It's Benson Boone on Q102. I'm sorry.

She said she tried to channel Randy Newman while writing this song, and she says there's several double meanings in it. Can you find them? It's Taylor Swift with I Knew It, I Knew You on Q102.

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I can't wait for this summer weather to be over. It's kind of cooler today, high of around 80, but back up into the low 90s by Wednesday.

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Hi, how is this finding you on a Labor Day Monday? I hope you are enjoying yourself, and thanks for making Q102 a part of your routine. Don't forget, Jeff, Jen, Tim, and Fritch are back tomorrow starting at 6 a.m., and you can catch them on the Q102 app as you get ready for your routine. In the meantime, though, it's still all endless summer vacation vibes here on Q102.

Hi, it's Tiff. And how are we feeling after Riverfest yesterday? How am I finding you? I know you were probably sitting in some of that traffic, a little hot, but hopefully enjoying your summer vacation. Q102 is with you all day long. A happy Labor Day, and you can always listen to us on the Q102 app.

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1: Hi, it's Tiff, and happy Labor Day. How's the weekend going for you? I hope you don't have the Sunday scaries or the Monday scaries. Just know that Jeff, Jen, and Tim and Fritch will wake up right alongside you tomorrow, right

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2: 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We know what that's about around here, don't we?
1: Sure do. We got all the details tomorrow morning beginning at 7.
2: Living large, babe.
3: Yeah.

I got drive, I don't need a car. Money really all that we fiending for. I'm doing things they ain't seen before. Bands ain't dumb, but extreme is all. I'm a demon lord. Fall off what? I ain't seen the horse. Call your bluff, better cite the source. Fame ain't something that I need no more.

Tiff coming up at 12 o'clock. We'll dive into the songs of summer. I know this has been quite the weekend. So if you've got friends coming over for a little Monday barbecue, pull us up on the Q102 app. That way you don't

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0: Well, we got big news from Pella, and Pella Cincinnati President Fred Cernatish is here to tell you all about it. 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
1: 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No Sunday scary seer, though. You still got plenty of time.

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Cincinnati's Q102. How's your summer bucket list going? Have you been checking things off this weekend or relaxing? Maybe a mix of both. River Bend was one of my summer bucket list items, and I went a couple of days ago. So I checked it off the list. I went to Rufus du Sol. You'll have to let me know if you were there. Or maybe just a concert in general was on your list. Did you go to Noah Kahan this summer at Great American Ballpark?

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Hi, it's Tiff. Happy Monday. Happy Labor Day. I hope you've been enjoying the long holiday weekend. What's been on your summer bucket list? It's a big topic, a conversation we've kind of revisited over the last couple of days. I did brewing, and I've been hitting up every creamy whip, no matter what time of day it is. I will say yes to a soft serve twist with some rainbow sprinkles. So what's on your summer bucket list? What have you been enjoying this weekend? Once you're on the Q102 app, you'll see the live chat feature there. You can either leave me a message

Hi, it's Tiff. Happy Labor Day Monday. No need to think about tomorrow yet. Nope, we are still fully immersed in this beautiful Labor Day weekend. However, when you do set your alarm later, no pressure and no rush. Don't forget to wake up with Jeff, Jen, Tim, and Fritch on the Q102 app. You can listen as soon as you open your eyes. We'll have second date update, e-news, all the things from the weekend and more.

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Zara Larsson said it there. You know, she's kind of got that endless summer mentality. What do you think is going to be the song of summer this year? Midnight Sun is certainly in the running for it. Ella Langley has been talked about. Maybe it's a little bit of Taylor Swift for you. Which song really earmarks summer 2026? Maybe it's Justin Bieber. You know, thinking back to the World Cup, doesn't that feel like a lifetime ago? He performed at the World Cup halftime show. And now all eyes are eventually going to be set on Super Bowl Sunday and welcoming the Bengals home with a trophy. I'm putting the good juju out into the universe. Pretty soon, we'll be having conversations about who is going to do the Super Bowl halftime show. Do you have any thoughts?

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1: And how are we feeling after Riverfest yesterday? Have you been fully immersed in all of the Labor Day summer activities? If I'm catching you driving home, I know there might be a little traffic. AAA said right around this time until about 4 or 5 o'clock is the busiest return time from Labor Day. But don't you worry. If you're caravanning back from the lake, send the link to the Q102 app off to your friends, because we are doing all sorts of summer stuff on Q102 today. So thanks for making us a part of your routine. And don't forget, speaking of routine, you can wake up with Jeff, Jen, Tim, and Fritch tomorrow.

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Cincinnati's Q102. Happy Labor Day Monday. I hope you've been enjoying the weekend and enjoying the weather. Don't forget, Jeff, Jen, Tim, and Fritch are back tomorrow morning to kick off what feels to be like the next season of life. So no Sunday scaries here, though. You still have plenty of time left to enjoy your Labor Day Monday. But don't forget, when you do end up setting that alarm later on tonight, that you can wake up with the team right from the Q102 app.

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1: Cincinnati's Q102. Hi, it's Tiff. I'm going to play Olivia Dean here in a second. Happy Labor Day to you. And she almost didn't put out this song. Man I Need is now one of her biggest singles, and she didn't think it was good enough, which kind of reminds me of you and I. How many times have you gone to do something in life and you're like, nah, it wasn't that great? And then you turn around and find out it's the biggest thing you've ever done, or it's the video that you posted that resonated with the most people. It's just a good song.

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Hi, it's Tiff. Happy Monday. Happy Labor Day. Have you been enjoying the weekend? Have you darkened any of your tan lines? Or are you like my girlfriend, Sarah, who has now put up every single Halloween decoration that she owns? What have you done with your Labor Day? I'm looking forward to hearing from you. 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You can either leave me a message or a voice note. Are you decorating for Halloween, or are you trying to darken

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it's Tiff on a Q102. No Sunday Scaries, or I should say Monday Scaries here. I hope you're enjoying your Labor Day, fully immersing in that Cincinnati summer life before we unofficially say goodbye. Although, not something I really want to talk about. The Jeff, Jen, Tim, and Fritch morning show kick off tomorrow morning. As you get back into your regular routine, you can wake up with the crew right from your bed on the Q102 app.

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Q102, Cincinnati's Hit Music. It's Freddie Mac on your Labor Day afternoon. Hopefully you're enjoying it. You're fully engulfed in Halloween time now.

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0: You don't see it, huh?
1: I don't see it. I'm getting so many messages on the Q102 app of people sending their minivans to us. And one of them, I'm looking at it from Kia, does look like an SUV.
0: You're looking at it because you want to buy one, don't you?
1: I am going to be soon. No, I'm not.
0: It's plenty of storage space. There's so many benefits to a minivan. It's not just for, if you had kids or if you wanted, had a family outing, you could put a bunch of people in there. Yeah. But no, also, cargo space.
1: Not in the books for me for now. Let's go to the phones. Mary, welcome to The Hang with Roy and Freddie Mac. You dated a guy who showed up to the date with a minivan?
2: Yeah. It was the first date. We had met on an app, and I saw it, in the parking lot. I didn't get in it. Mm-hmm. I saw it, and it was like, okay, I clocked it. I'm fine. second date, we actually drove in his van, and seats were folded down, and there was bedding in the back. And I was like, oh, you're using this for adult activities.
1: Yeah, that's gross.
2: I was kind of just weirded out.
0: Put me out right here on the corner. Yeah. I'll get out right here. Thank you so much for such a marvelous time. Thank you.
1: And by the way,
0: hopefully he doesn't lock the door and he knew you trapped.
1: And he knew he was going on a date. He could have folded that up.
0: You would think.
1: He was trying to send you a signal.
0: Ooh.
2: Conversation starter. I was just creeped out by it. I was like, not for me.
1: Yeah.
2: But here's, so recently I'm in a bar and I run into the same guy. And it took me a second to place him actually, because it had been a little while. This was 5 years ago now. Hmm. And so, I'd been through met a couple of different boyfriends since then or whatever. So I saw him and he thanked me because at the time he was basically homeless. He was just couch surfing and living in his van.
0: You
2: said he
0: thanked you?
2: He thanked me because he was like, yeah, I shouldn't have been even thinking about dating. I should have been just thinking about getting my life together and figuring out what was next, right? Because he was pretty much just living in his van the time. And so he was homeless. And so I'm like, you're welcome. I mean, still the van still creeped me out, whatever. Right. And had I found out he didn't have a place to live, that probably wouldn't have worked either. But
1: I get it. Yeah. So you drawing the line at the uncool minivan, put that guy's life together.
0: Yeah.
2: I guess so. That's what he said. And I was like, oh, you're welcome. I mean, I just thought I was being sort of a picky kind of hater.
1: I don't think so. I mean, it is. I would be creeped out by a minivan too.
0: Everyone has their preferences.
1: I do feel a little more empathetic at the fact that I now know he was living out of his van, and
0: that's for the bedding.
1: Yeah.
2: Yeah, but then why is he going on a date in it?
1: True.
2: Why is he going on a date in his house? I don't know. Weird.
0: In his house. That's funny. But to be fair, I mean, if he was going on dates, he probably was. Not only living in the van, but he probably was doing adult activities back there with other dates, maybe. Maybe.
2: I would think, he was a hot guy. So, I, at the time, was
0: high homeless guy.
2: I was,
0: Okay.
2: I mean, when you get out of college and you're not, you make a few, you don't get great jobs and it's not, I don't know. It's kind of easy to fall into that, I think. I don't want to date that, but it's easy to find. I'm sympathetic to that, right?
0: But Mary, you said, I don't know if, I guess he doesn't have the van now, but you did say he was hot and he thanked you for helping him turn his life around. So were you open to more conversation when you randomly run into him this time?
2: No, he's a minivan guy. No.
0: He's still minivan guy.
1: He's still minivan
0: guy? Her friends know about him. I guess you're right. They'd be like, you're dating minivan guy? Yeah. you know how much crap she's going to get for
1: you? You're dating former homeless?
2: Not. That ship has sailed. Yeah,
1: okay.
2: No.
1: Well, I'm surprised you didn't hook, line, and sinker. Some people love to fix people. They love a project.
0: Sure.
2: No, I'm busy. I don't have time.
0: Mary's busy. I get it.
1: But I've seen, I have a friend who saw a guy that was homeless on one of the, down in OTR. And one of the, either way, she thought he was smoking hot. She wanted him.
0: Oh.
1: Yeah. Well, she wanted to fix them. I'm like, oh, that's, I mean, there's a whole world of people that want to
0: help
2: yeah,
0: out.
2: Yeah,
0: help
2: people. Fix. There's yeah. also people who like to date prisoners. I don't like that.
1: That is true.
2: Into it.
1: And they now give prisoners phones. It's like you can match a prisoner on Tinder nowadays, from what I heard.
0: I don't think they give them phones. I
1: but
0: think
1: they earn it they or something.
0: Earn it?
1: Yeah, I think because of good behavior, they give
0: depends
1: them a phone.
0: On, I don't know about that. I think it depends on the jail.
1: Oh,
0: and
1: yeah.
0: And they probably snuck it in. Now you're snitching. See?
1: Oh, my bad.
0: They didn't give it to
1: them. I don't
0: them.
1: Know. Sometimes I think some of the jails have loosey-goosey rules. Remember we had that person that called and said they serve jail only on the weekends? Remember that?
0: Yeah, but...
1: They said after work on Fridays, they checked in to jail. I was like, what? Like a hotel? I didn't know jail could do that.
0: Check in and check out.
1: Yeah,
0: because she was keeping the secret from like her dad, and her and her mom were keeping the secret from her dad.
1: I was like, I didn't know you could do weekend only jail. I don't know. The rules are weird.
0: It depends on the jail. Varies
1: on
0: by
1: the
0: jail.
1: Offense.
0: Yeah, varies by jail. Varies by state.
1: All right. Thank you so much, Mary. Good job. I'm glad you helped.
0: Yeah.
1: That guy. I guess.
2: Yeah, me too, I guess.
1: Okay.
2: Yeah, I guess. Yeah.
1: We'll just all end that
2: just
1: with
2: my verdict, no on the minivan. Hard pass.
0: Hard pass. Okay.
1: Pass on the minivan. All right, thank you, Mary. Have a good one.
2: Okay, you too. Bye.

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1: Yes, the sand is all up in my stuff.
2: While you're working getting the sand out of your shorts,
3: 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'Cause you know

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2: 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We know what that's about around here, don't we?
1: Sure do. We got all the details tomorrow morning beginning at 7.
2: Living large, babe. 2.

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1: Do you know what Labor Day celebrates?
2: I only know it to be a day where you don't do labor.
1: You don't do any work.
2: Right.
1: You don't do any.
2: Which, by the way, you'll be able to listen to The Hang on Monday.
1: We are working.
2: Yep.
1: We will be laboring.
2: Yep. Am I wrong? Is that not right?
1: Yes and no. Like, I'll explain. Because honestly, like, a lot of people, like a third of Americans, according to this, like, new research, don't know what Labor Day celebrates.
2: Okay.
1: There's a good majority of people that believe that the day honors the founding of labor unions.
2: Okay.
1: Some workforces have that. Some people mistakenly think that it's the official start of autumn.
2: Oh, that's not bad. I could get behind that.
1: Why would they call it Labor Day instead of the first day of autumn?
2: I know what I mean? I know. But
1: which
2: it is
1: like
2: it
1: on the 21st or something.
2: It is like the unofficial end of summer, right?
1: Yeah.
2: Like, we all can agree on that, right?
1: Kind of.
2: Yeah. Yeah. I mean, because fall doesn't really kick up until September 23rd, right?
1: I'm trying to find, like, the first day of fall.
2: September 23rd. September 23rd, I think.
1: It's the 20-something, I thought. But, yeah, it's not till later this month, technically. And this week definitely doesn't feel like...
2: Oh, September 22nd.
1: 22nd, okay. Yeah. So it doesn't mean any of those things. What does Labor Day actually celebrate? It's the federal holiday. It pays tribute to the contributions and achievements of American workers. Did you know that?
2: So it's kind of
1: celebrating the fact that we do work.
2: Yeah.
1: Essentially. Right. It's a celebration of us, each and every one of us. You listening, Roy, you too, me.
2: Everyone
1: that has a job.
2: And unfortunately, if you have a job that is essential or supports entertainment like food and dining, you're working. I mean, I don't know any restaurant that's closed for Labor Day.
1: Yeah, although it's a federal day, it's truly like the federal government is the only people that's closed.
2: That's really into the bank.
1: For the most
2: everybody
1: part.
2: Else is open. You can go to Target just fine. You can go to Publix.
1: Banks might be.
2: Banks no, closed. Because they don't ever
1: they operate.
2: They don't ever go to work.
1: Jeez.
2: I mean, they're taking off Flag Day. I bet
1: they. Federal holidays. I don't think that one counts.
2: I'm kidding. I love my bankers.
1: Yeah, man. Do you plan to rest?
2: I do.
1: If you get the chance,
2: I do. I mean, I think we're gonna do a little bit of a show, but I do plan to. I'm not gonna be here in the morning. I'm gonna sleep in. So I'm very much so looking forward to that.
1: Wish every weekend could be a 3-day weekend.
2: Well, I'm not opposed. You know, there's been some people toying with 10-hour days. You know, Monday, Tuesday, Wednesday, Thursday, 10-hour days, and then that way you get Friday off. That's not bad. I think I'd be okay with that.
1: My dad did that before he retired.
2: Four 10-hour days?
1: Yeah, something like that. Four 10-hour days or four 12-hour days, something wild like that. But he was off every Friday.
2: That's so cool.
1: The job he had before he retired the second time.
2: Well, I know a lot of like
1: New York. He did a lot of labor.
2: New York businesses, and I'm sure other big cities, but they'll do summer hours where essentially they leave early in the afternoon. You come in the morning, you do your work, and then you leave 2 o'clock, 2:30, 3 o'clock, so you can go and do different stuff and have fun.
1: Not bad.
2: No, I'd be okay with that too. I want some summer hours. And you know what? The summer hours need to be fall hours because it gets dark at 5 p.m.
1: That's true. I don't even want to get into it about the daylight saving talk.
2: Oh, like I told you, I'm over it as well. I just want people just to pick a time and let's just go with it. Let's just stop.
1: You don't care one way or the other?
2: I really don't.
1: Stop turning the clock back and forth.
2: I'm done flipping the clocks. I think other countries do it just fine. I don't really subscribe to this idea that everything's going to fall apart if we quit and that our kids are going to be in so much danger going to school. I don't really subscribe to that theory.
1: Okay.
2: I mean, other schools, I mean, do kids in Italy not, I mean, they're not flipping the clock every 6 months.
1: All right. You've put a lot more thought to it than I have.
2: I'm just over it.
1: I'm just like, we've been doing it and I don't want to be that guy. I don't mind.
2: You don't
1: progress. No, see, that's what it sounds like when I say it. I don't mind change. I just mean, like, it's if it ain't broke, don't fix it. On some,
2: I think it
1: things.
2: Is broke, which is why
1: is it?
2: Yeah, which is why it's being brought up all the time.
1: Yeah, but it's no, that's not necessarily true.
2: Well, then why is it being?
1: Because people don't want to keep flipping their clocks back and forth.
2: So it's
1: I think that we do our clocks to keep up with the sun.
2: What
1: the sun? The Earth revolves around the sun, not the other way around, right?
2: I think it's like some state, Arizona, doesn't flip, and they're fine.
1: That's because of where they're located in on Earth, on the globe.
2: What matters there?
1: Because of their daylight stuff, the timing of it all.
2: Well, you know, we in Cincinnati get a lot of daylight because we sit on the edge of the time switch, because you can easily drive not far and have to change your clocks.
1: Right. When when I first moved here to Cincinnati, my parents were like, is that still East Coast time? I said, yeah, it is. And so, like, when it's dark at my parents' place in Maryland
2: it's
1: on the East Coast,
2: sunny.
1: It's still sunny here.
2: Yeah.
1: So when we're on FaceTime, my mom's always shocked by that.
2: I know, because it just doesn't.
1: It's still bright outside.
2: I am shocked by it too when I speak to family over there in the Carolina and Virginia region. It's dark over there.
1: Yeah.
2: I love it. So, yeah, okay. Yeah, I'm sorry for taking it down, daylight savings.
1: No, it's all right. It's part of the conversation. It's going to affect you while you're laboring. See how we tie it all together with a nice bow.
2: You're going to affect you? Yes. When you say laboring, I think of babies. But yes, I understand.
1: Not laboring, delivery.
2: I understand. Oh, hey, anyone who's going to have a baby this weekend.
1: That's cool.
2: That's cool.
1: Labor Day weekend, baby.
2: I can't wait for you to make the news as the first baby of the year. They do that article every year. I can't wait for you to make it. You know, there's a reporter just waiting. Just
1: on standby.
2: Yep.
1: Ambulance Jason.
2: Monday at 12:02 a.m. They're just waiting to get the notification.
1: Ooh, right.
2: All right.

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2: You believe in time travelers?
3: Nah.
2: Really?
3: I don't think so.
2: You'll believe in a lot of crazy things, crazy conspiracies, but you draw the line at time travelers.
3: I don't know that I can fully commit to believing in the ones that I talk about. Like, I don't know if I fully commit to believing them. I just find them intriguing.
2: Oh, conspiracies in general?
3: But the time travel one, that one I haven't seen a whole lot of proof or anything close to proof yet.
2: Because you don't believe we went to the moon, right?
3: I didn't say that. See, in Ohio, how dare I say something like that? No, I didn't say that. I just...
2: Because he's kind of a big deal here.
3: I kind of think, I wonder just why don't we do it more often? Right. That's my only question with it.
2: Right.
3: Not necessarily whether it was true or not. It's just like, technology is significantly better than it was that first time. Why don't we go back all the time?
2: Mm-hmm.
3: You know, frequently.
2: Probably because it's not that interesting.
3: What, the moon?
2: Yeah.
3: No, I'm always interested when I see cheese.
2: It's an interesting joke. Yeah. I haven't heard someone refer to the moon as cheese since like the 1920s.
3: All right. You already. All right. Okay. No, I wonder why haven't we done it more? You know what I mean? It's just something that keeps me. It doesn't keep me up at night. That's not true. But so, I don't know. Why don't we go back more often?
2: There's a man. I bring this up because there's a man claiming to be a time traveler from the year 2045. And he's told a lot of people a lot of predictions. And well, they went ahead and hooked him to a lie detector test and he passed it.
3: All right.
2: And your dad was a polygraph expert.
3: He
2: swears by it, doesn't he?
3: He did it professionally for 10, 15 years, yeah.
2: So he believes that if you get a lie, it catches it.
3: Yeah. My dad's also a very, very good, what do you call it when you're drilling somebody with questions? Interrogator. He's one of those. Well, at least he was to me, and I was a child, so I was a teenager doing stuff I wasn't supposed to be doing.
2: Yeah.
3: And he could get the answers right up out of me. Because he had this way of doing it, too, where he'll ask a question, and it sounds like he already knows. Or he even said at times, just be honest with me.
2: Yeah, I imagine if he ever asks you a question, he does already know the answer. I think that's like what every cop does.
3: And he did.
2: I think that's like their thing. Like if they ever ask you a question, they already know.
3: Right.
2: They just want to catch you lying.
3: I wasn't bold enough and sure enough to call his bluff.
2: Yeah.
3: You know what I mean? So I don't, I assume 100% of the time he knew. He knew. He didn't even have to plug me up to the test.
2: According to this time traveler's claims, which, by the way, he was polygraphed and told the truth, according to the polygraph
3: expert.
2: They asked
3: him stuff about, like, hey, you're from the future? And he's like, yeah.
2: Yeah.
3: Man.
2: He says everyone's going to be microchipped like pets by 2045. He says he already has one implanted in his hand called the One.
3: Let's see it.
2: He also predicts humans will merge with robots.
3: Merge.
2: And that, I don't know what that means. And that time travelers will zip around in modern UFOs. He claimed aliens will land on the Earth in August of 2028. It's coming up. And governments knew beforehand of the impending UFO invasions, but kept it secret.
3: Oh, I can totally see that happening.
2: Yeah.
3: There's a lot of stuff they keep secret. They tell us what they want us to know.
2: He also said that he also said that the alien visitors do not necessarily come from space.
3: They're already on Earth.
2: Yeah.
3: Mm-hmm.
2: So now you buying into this? You picking up what he's putting down?
3: He's saying stuff that I've already been intrigued by.
2: People like living in the ocean? Because ultimately, isn't that what he's saying? Like there's aliens in the ocean?
3: Or Area 52? What is it? 51?
2: 52.
3: Whatever they call it. There's probably a 52 somewhere.
2: Yeah, because we now know we know 51.
3: Yeah. Where's 40? Where's 50? Where's Area 50?
2: You just
3: jumped to 51? Yeah, okay. Now, there's other spots on the Earth. They're hiding stuff, or we don't know about it yet. We're not allowed to go there for whatever reason, travel there. Yeah, I 100% believe that.
2: You know, I actually think our government's really bad at keeping secrets. And so I actually find it pretty comforting that there's really not any group that's large enough to collectively keep a secret. There's always somebody who wants to tell somebody.
3: Yeah.
2: At least that's my opinion. I feel like I don't ever... You know, there's some things like technology, like when the CIA went to go find those soldiers and they found them only by heartbeat. That was interesting to me because it was technology I didn't know existed.
3: Oh, I see. Yeah.
2: But I know people who work for these factories who make technology, and they tell me that information is siloed. So they know like what they make, but they don't know what those people over there making, and they don't know what the final product is. Does that make sense?
3: But somebody's in there, they're dying to talk about it.
2: Right. Well, but he wouldn't even know. Like, he wouldn't be able to, like, tell you what other people are doing.
3: I'd be all right with living a life like that.
2: You would.
3: Everybody here thinks I'm invasive. What is it?
2: You're mysterious. I don't use big words. Just stick with the one I know.
3: Mysterious is one of the words that comes up, too.
2: You trying to say invasive, evasive? I don't know.
3: Evasive.
2: Yeah.
3: That's the one.
2: Okay.
3: Everybody, I don't know. Our boss says that about me. I'm like, I can be if you want me to. In another life, I do work for the CIA. Secret Service. Something like that. I'd love something like that.
2: Not for me at all.
3: Why? You can't keep a secret?
2: Oh, I want to tell everybody everything.
3: Oh, yeah. No, I like secrets.
2: That's probably one of the reasons why I do this radio show.
3: Just talk.
2: So I can
3: blab it all.
2: Yeah, blab it all. Well, interesting enough, be on the lookout for those predictions. Aliens coming in a couple of years.
3: Yeah, the very first one was 2028, right?
2: Yep, the prediction. 2 years away. We'll see if the time traveler from 2045 is correct.

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2: Living the good life. We know what that's about around here, don't we?
1: Sure do. We got all the details tomorrow morning beginning at 7.
2: Living large, babe. 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
2: Yeah, your Labor Day, maybe you're working, maybe you're not. Either way, I thought staying on theme here with Fifth Harmony would be good for all of us, regardless of your work situation. We're celebrating workers today on Labor Day, Q102.

throwback from the 2010s to celebrate all of us on Labor Day today, because Labor Day is about us, you and I, workers, employees, because all the hard labor. So hopefully you're resting up today and enjoying it. Q102.

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1: 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We'd love to hear from you. We'll talk about that next. Q102.

0: Cincinnati's hit music, and Jeff and Jen in the morning.
1: Hey, hope you're having a good weekend and living the good life.
2: Living the good life. We know what that's about around here, don't we?
1: Sure do. We got all the details tomorrow morning beginning at 7.
2: Living large, babe. Yeah.

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1: All right, let's welcome in Lindsay to the hang. Hey, Lindsay.
2: Hey.
1: Okay, so you racked up a big bill for your parents. Tell us about it. How much was it?
2: Yeah, I think it was like a couple $1,000s.
3: On what? What was this? Thousands? Okay.
2: I'm going to age myself a little here, but you know, back in the day when you used to have to pay for minutes on your phone?
3: Yeah.
1: Yeah.
2: So I used to get into a little bit of trouble with that, but texting was something I could do for free. So I, got on AOL and used to just meet strangers on the internet, and I made friends. I had like a guy that I was friends with in Canada. And I was like, oh, but I can text him for free, not realizing that because it was an international text that each text is an individual charge.
3: Yes.
1: Oh, it is. No.
3: You learned that the hard way?
2: Ooh. Oh, yeah. I learned it the hard way. I racked up like $2,000 or $3,000 over the course of a month when the bill came. My parents were livid.
3: That's crazy. Yeah, they would be livid. Yeah. That's insane.
1: So your parents get this big bill of thousands of dollars because of texting an international line. They come to you, and what do you tell them? Like, do you just try to lie? I mean, how do you walk this back?
2: I mean, honestly, no. I just told them the truth, and then they were mad at me not only for texting, but for like meeting a strange boy on the internet in Canada and making friends with him. So it's kind of a double whammy. Yeah.
3: And in hindsight, you're like, whoa, it was bad then, but it could have been way worse. It should have been looked at as way worse. Yeah.
2: Yeah. I mean, it was an actual teenager that I was texting. It wasn't some like old guy. Yeah.
3: So you think, right? I mean, do we ever
2: really know? I know. He never asked me for money or told me to come to his creepy house or anything. So
3: he never told you he was like a prince and, you know, he had all these crown jewels?
2: No.
1: Yeah.
3: Okay.
2: It was a bad one because he didn't get me. So.
3: Okay. All right. Yeah, I actually remember doing something, not me, a friend of mine in high school. They went on their literature class or English class went overseas to Greece. And while they were there, one of my friends, I didn't get to go on the trip for behavior reasons. And we were talking all the time. So they would call me. We'd be on the phone for an hour, 2 hours or something like that. And when she got back home, her parents confiscated her phone because her bill was thousands of dollars because of the international charges. And that was on the phone. Like that was by the minute, I'm sure. Not just texting, but same difference. A lot of money.
1: Yeah. I don't know what I would do if my kid racked up a thousand. Like, I don't have thousands to put towards a problem. Like, I don't know how parents dealt with that.
3: Yeah.
1: At least with the restaurant.
3: You had to work it off.
1: Well, I was about to say, yeah, work it off. But like, it's like when you go to a restaurant and you can't pay the bill and then they make you want to, you know, do the dishes in the back, you know. Yeah. I don't know how you do that for a phone company.
2: Just in movies.
1: I don't think it really have. I think
3: I've never
1: just
3: experienced it, but yeah. But I'm sure it came from somewhere, that idea.
1: You know, when I was at Country Cooking, the All American Buffet as a server.
3: Yeah.
1: Whenever somebody couldn't pay, and I don't know the legality on this, so please don't get upset on me. But if you couldn't pay, we took your license.
3: What? You can't.
1: We took your license. We took your license.
3: This isn't,
1: and then
3: like
1: when you
3: child support, you can't do that.
1: We did. And then we said when you can pay, we'll give you your license back.
3: Wow.
2: Yeah, no, that's definitely illegal. That's great.
3: And Lindsay, like that's got to be illegal because that sounds like something you would apply to like someone who's drank too much at the restaurant, right? Yeah. You try to take their keys away.
2: Yeah, I feel like at a buffet, you should go with the like if you catch your kid smoking a cigarette, you make them do a pack kind of a thing. Like if you're at a buffet, you'd be like, well, then you're going to eat a whole table full of food before you can leave.
3: Yeah. Appropriate for the circumstances.
1: Nah. There's many, many people's license I stole because they couldn't pay the bill. So
2: yeah, they gave it to you. I would have just ran out of there.
3: Oh, yeah.
1: Yeah, it's true. That's true. Well, Lindsay, we appreciate you for being on The Hang. Hope you have a great day.
2: Back at you, babe.
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0: again.
1: Q102, Cincinnati's hit music. I'm Freddie Mac. I've read online this woman who's gone viral because she's talking about her date, and she's going on a date, first date to Costco, the food court. And I don't see the problem. She's looking forward to a hot dog. The guy is getting like a chicken bake, probably some dessert. If it all goes well, the plan afterwards is to wander around Costco, do some shopping together. And a lot of people are giving her crap. I don't see the problem. Kyla.

0: Q.
1: Yeah, I gotta tell you, I love East Fork Lake, but we gotta invest in some beach chairs, right?
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1: We made it to week one of regular season for the Cincinnati Bengals. 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
1: Ariana Grande on the list with that song for Songs of the Summer. Cincinnati's Q102. It's Freddie Mac. 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And Women in Charge is our podcast presented by Key Bank, where we're honoring and amplifying the voices of women who are leading, inspiring, and making a huge impact here in the tri-state. 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And let's celebrate women lifting each other up, because when women are changing, everyone else rises. Women are making that change. They're leading. Special thanks to Key.

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1: You have FOMO? 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It's called Fear of Missing Out, or FOMO. 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So September 15th, FOMO, Cincinnati's Q102.
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1: Okay, so what's the craziest thing your kid has ever said? Does Cam, your son, say crazy things?
2: Yes. Recently, he said it wasn't crazy in a bad way. It was just impressive, and it caught me so off guard. And he used the word momentum.
1: Whoa.
2: He was 5 years old.
1: Wow.
2: He was describing something in motion. I don't know if he was talking about his body or him or me or whatever, but he was like, the momentum will like push you or something to that effect.
1: He used it correctly.
2: Yeah. I was like, the what? The momentum. And I even tried to get him to explain, like, what is momentum? Well, when like two things like move one another, and then that's when it kind of fell apart. But he used it in the right context within the sentence.
1: Wow.
2: So that was impressive. And then also recently he dropped the F-bomb. So he was like, bleep is a bad word, right? Saying what?
1: Yeah.
2: Where'd that come from? And that's how kids try to test you. They'll pose it as a question.
1: Right. Just to see if they can get away with it at home.
2: Yeah. You know, don't ask me. You already knew it was a bad question. That's right. Why you're asking. And I say, where did you hear that? And he said it was some girl in his class. Oh.
1: Man, you got a lot of that in your future.
2: Yep. Yep.
1: I've been reminiscing a lot lately. And me and my sister, last week we were talking about when my nieces were little.
2: Okay.
1: And, you know, my nieces were very little during the pandemic.
2: True, because they're how old now?
1: They are 10 and 12.
2: Yeah.
1: So they were, you know.
2: 6 years ago is a lot. That was a long time ago.
1: It was a lot. And they didn't really, you know, they were just kind of listening to what mom and dad said, and their world changed. Like, right. They didn't go to school anymore, and they were on the computers. And we were talking about that time, and my niece, for Christmas, my sister got them horseback riding lessons.
2: Oh, cool.
1: And
2: a dream, by the way.
1: To go horseback riding?
2: Yeah, bareback. They're like, with no saddle on.
1: We can arrange that.
2: I know. But I'm kind of scared, too, though.
1: Yeah.
2: So anyway,
1: I'd be afraid to hop on too. I don't blame you. But anyway, my niece goes, but what if the horse has the virus? That's during the pandemic.
2: Valid question.
1: Yes.
2: Because animals can get it, couldn't they?
1: I don't know. But like, as a parent, my sister's like, they're going to be very safe. And then niece is like, how come the horse isn't wearing a mask?
2: That's
1: just saying
2: so
1: the
2: sweet.
1: Craziest things.
2: Valid question. Look at her caring about animals. And yes, according to Google, animals can contract COVID-19.
1: Yeah, but we weren't worried about catching it. Like, I don't remember distancing.

0: from dogs.
1: That's true.
0: You know what I mean?
1: That's true. Yeah, it was only other people.
0: Right.
1: But only kids are thinking about animals
0: right.
1: in that way, you know.
0: And
1: that's
0: so,
1: really sweet.
0: It is. And so there's a video my sister has, and she has audio of that. But what if the horse has the virus? Oh,
1: that's
0: the
1: so
0: kid's
1: funny.
0: Just terrified
1: yeah.
0: of this pandemic.
1: Right. They don't know any other way.
0: Yeah.
1: They're so influenced.
0: So we wanted to hear from you on The Hang. Open up the Q102 app. Tell us the craziest thing your kid has ever said. You can send us a message on the Q102 app to The Hang, or you can use the talkback feature. You can actually send audio. Make sure your radio is turned down and you send audio of the craziest thing your kid has ever said. And maybe tomorrow around this time, we'll have you on the show whenever we get those app submissions.
1: Yeah.
2: Thank you. So glad you stuck around for this conversation. I'm looking forward to your answers. Would you rather be an NFL player or an actor/actress?
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0: We talk about the things on this show that matter. 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
1: Yeah.
0: Yeah.
1: And Roy is weird about it.
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1: I want to take a little bit of a room poll. So you can hop on the Q102 app. Let me know what you think. Should there be FaceTime consent? And I bring this up because I had a conversation about it with some friends who said that no. My friends disagree. Like, I think if you're going to FaceTime me, you need to alert me. Hey, can I FaceTime you? My friends say, no, it's just like a phone call. Just ignore it if you don't want to take it.
2: Yeah, I'm with you. I'm with your friends.
1: Okay, but sometimes I'm okay for a phone call. So that means now I got to like hit ignore and then I got to go text you and say, hey, I can't FaceTime, but I'm open for a call.
2: Yeah.
1: I got to then chase you down.
2: You're not chasing. If they just FaceTimed you, they got their phone in their hand. It's not a chase. They're so dramatic. I got to chase you down, even though you're the one trying to get in touch with me. Now you're a victim. Come on.
1: I mean, like,
2: I see where you're coming from, though.
1: Are you typically like FaceTime ready?
2: Yeah.
1: Who's
2: not FaceTime ready? I mean,
1: all right, how about this?
2: I don't know. And maybe it's a guy thing. I don't really care. And that's why I go back to if I'm not FaceTime ready for whatever the reason, because I'm not going to say 24/7. I could be in the restroom or something. So let's use that as an example. I wouldn't answer. Or okay. I might answer and turn my camera off. It depends on who it is, too.
1: I wonder. So if I FaceTime you, you answer it?
2: If I'm in the restroom, no.
1: But just general.
2: If I'm indisposed. In general.
1: Take restroom out.
2: In general, yes. I would answer. Okay. I would answer, yes. Yeah.
1: If our boss, Patty, FaceTimes you.
2: It depends on what time of day it was. If it's during office hours, I'll answer. Uh-huh. If it ain't, I'm not answering.
1: Our boss,
2: and if it
1: Mike.
2: Must be an emergency.
1: Yeah.
2: I'm not going to answer if either of our bosses call because I'm going to assume it was an accident. There's no way you intentionally FaceTimed me.
1: But you see, like, there's levels to this consent. Like, I don't think it's so black and white.
2: You're right. Like, I have three or four people that I will immediately accept their FaceTime call. One of which being my brother. The other two of them are both my parents. And then, yeah, there's a couple other friends I'd add to that list. But but that's because also my brother and at least one of my other friends, I know that their phone call is a FaceTime. If they call, I'm alarmed. If they call regular, I'm kind of alarmed. Like, what?
1: Right.
2: This isn't normal behavior for you.
1: Yeah, I mean, I guess, like, I feel like I even feel weird like being in the background of people's videos.
2: Who are you hiding from? Why are you trying to stay so off the grid?
1: I'm not hiding from anybody.
2: What's up, man?
1: I was at the hospital last week in the cafeteria, and somebody was in the cafeteria filming a TikTok, and I'm like, I'm in the background, and it just felt wrong. Like, why is everybody filming TikToks?
2: Well, that probably feels wrong for so many reasons. But
1: because you're in a hospital.
2: But also, they're in a public place. So if you're in the background, you shouldn't feel bad as the person walking in the background. You know what I mean? It's not your fault. They set their film. They set their camera up to film. You take on a lot of responsibility. You shouldn't.
1: I know.
2: I say this because I do the same thing. So I can point it out when I see it. Yeah.
1: I just know that I've had some friends try to FaceTime me, and I'm always like, whoa, don't out of the blue FaceTime, like, alert me. Like, I got to get ready. I got to get my, you know, life together.
2: Get ready how? Like, what, at any of these times where a friend
1: mentally,
2: has FaceTimed
1: mentally.
2: You? Mentally?
1: Yeah, I have to mentally get ready for a FaceTime. And by the way, can I say one more thing about FaceTimes?
2: Yeah.
1: I don't know, because I know a lot of people nowadays talk via FaceTime.
2: Yeah, it's such a normal thing.
1: My arm gets tired.
2: Oh my God.
1: Holding it up and so you can see my face. And so the only other way to make it easier is for it to be kind of down towards my chin, and then you see double chin. And I don't want to show so much fat chin, so I gotta like bring it up. And my arm gets tired.
2: Bring back selfie sticks.
1: Just for FaceTime.
2: Just for FaceTime and just for Roy. Because you're coming up with every excuse in the book. I got
1: to
2: get mentally ready. I've never FaceTime. If I FaceTime you, it's an emergency. You have to answer, though. Because I never do it.
1: You know what's odd to me? that a FaceTime would ever be an emergency. Like, I feel like emergencies are reserved for phone calls.
2: No. You have to see what I'm about to show you. That is the reason. If we never ever have FaceTime prior, if I'm calling you, it's because, as a friend, it's because you have to see this.
1: Could you imagine if we could FaceTime 911?
2: Oh.
1: Be like, hey, 911, you got to see this. What should I do? There's a guy prowling in my neighborhood. I'm going to zoom in.
2: They'd have to put in different, like, you know, things that say, like, whatever we see can be used as evidence. Like, it's going to be a whole consent thing.
1: Imagine if you could FaceTime 911.
2: Oh, okay. My gosh.
1: Let me know. Just a little room poll. You can let us know on the Q102 app. Should there be FaceTime consent? Join the hang.

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Cincinnati's Q102. I'm Dana. I hope you've had a great Labor Day weekend. I know it's not over yet. We got a little time left. Unofficial end of summer is about to end. Here is Somber, My Body Isn't Ready, Q102. It's

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Cincinnati's Q102. I'm Dana. How about the Reds this past weekend taking the series from the Brewers and Ellie De La Cruz? Wow. He was so great yesterday. He homered. He had four RBIs as the Reds, you know, beat the Brewers 12-8. And he also rescued an injured bird that was on the field. It was so sweet. Reds are in LA tonight taking on the Dodgers. It's a 9:10 first pitch.

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1: 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Labor Day, last day for most of the pools, including Soak City at Kings Island. Actually, last day for Kings Island until it reopens for Halloween Haunt September 25th. So, the end of one season, the beginning of another. Halloween, you're going to see it everywhere. I think we already are.

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1: Yeah, some of you are making deliveries.
0: Good doggy. Hey, good doggy.
1: Others are putting out fires.
0: Grab the hose and ladder. It's a 4-alarm, baby.
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0: Jeff, hey.
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